With this much desire, together we're winners. They say that we're out of control and some say we're sinners. But don't let them ruin our beautiful rhythm.

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You can leave without a warning if you want to. Don't be scared to hurt my feelings. Creep out while I'm still sleeping if you want to.

like music boxes custom made inside this golden box to play the beat and bleed and can't forget the feeling. Was it love inside this little music box? Or how does it